0: Not because they are rich, but because they are hard.
1: 2, 1, 0, all engine running.
0: I believe that this nation should commit itself to achieving the goal of landing a man on the moon and returning safely to the earth.

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Another day's useless energy spent. Impassioned lovers wrestle as one. Lonely man cries for love and has none. New mother picks up and settles her son. Senior citizens wish they were young. Cold-hearted orb that rules the night removes the colors from our sight. Red is gray and yellow white, but we decide which is right and which is an illusion.

0: hang on, let's let it catch up with us. There it goes, y'all rolling.
1: One, and two, and one, and two, and four.